0: and hosts and experts. 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

0: to almost heaven, West Virginia.
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6: I'm Kate Burdett on the Ohio News Network. In Southwest Ohio, there are new details about the boy accused of shooting and killing another teen in Cincinnati last month. ONN's Brianna Albizu has details.
7: The Cincinnati Inquirer reports that a 16-year-old boy has been accused of shooting and killing 14-year-old Rakeem Blair Jr. outside a vacant home in Cincinnati's East Price Hill neighborhood August 18th. The unnamed suspect has been missing for months from mandatory confinement at a residential youth behavioral facility. He was considered a fugitive at the time of the shooting and has a lengthy history of criminal and behavioral problems. Prosecutors are seeking to try him as an adult in Hamilton County.
6: In Northeast Ohio, 11 members of the Glenville High School football team have been formally charged for their roles in a Dick's Sporting Goods heist. Danita Harris of ONN affiliate WKYC-TV in Cleveland updates that story.
8: This happened last week in Grove City when the team traveled to Columbus for a game. Police say after

fact, a slider and stack, 8:37 on your Thursday morning. A little wet and rainy when I came into town, just stepped outside for a second, Bob. Not too bad out there, 70.

0: Have your cake and cash in, too. 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Governor Morrissey is on stage as we speak. All right, we'll see what the governor has to announce here. We might be reacting to some of that tomorrow on the program. We're wrapping up here at the Chamber of Commerce's annual business summit that will continue through today and tomorrow morning. We'll be back in studio tomorrow because, well, steam release is tomorrow, and we must afford you that opportunity on tomorrow's program. I think we're going to get Hoppy to stop by tomorrow.
1: Be great.
0: As well. He's all excited. College football kicks off this weekend. The Benson Bowl. I can't get that to get any traction. The Benson Bowl, Coastal Carolina and the Mountaineers.
1: The Benson Bowl.
0: It sounds like a marketing opportunity to me. Mountaineers will play on Saturday. And, of course, Marshall's going to make the trip to Happy Valley Saturday as well. Oh, football's back. College football's back. So nice.
1: I'd like to get weather to go with it.
0: I heard Brian Hughes this morning. He scared me to death talking about hail and winds and people gnashing of teeth and tearing of clothes and all of that.
1: That's terrible.
0: Going on. Yeah, we don't. You know why? Because there's nothing worse than a lightning delayed high school football game. Well, there might be a few things worse, but it's right up there in the top 10 of just drive you crazy.
1: Especially when you're trying to call a game Friday night and then get to Happy Valley the next day.
0: You know, back in the olden days, TJ, you know, you get officials who would just turn, you know, oh, there's lightning, and they just turn the other way. Oh, I didn't see it.
1: What are you talking about?
0: I didn't see it.
1: Yeah.
0: Now they got these apps, and it detects lightning within like 8 miles, and technology sometimes.
1: Thunder? What thunder?
0: These data centers, they're to blame. They're the problem. Big thanks to the West Virginia Chamber of Commerce for hosting us here at this event. It's one of those that we enjoy coming to every year. And we get to talk to a lot of the people in West Virginia who have a significant impact, certainly, on where this state is headed. Big thanks to the Greenbrier Hotel and Resort, the staff here, for accommodating us as well. She's still a jewel of West Virginia. The staff is absolutely spectacular. We appreciate them helping accommodate us. Braden, he's been running the video side of things here for us this week. IT, didn't get us any water today. That's points off, but we'll let that slide. Big thanks to him. And, again, another thanks to Phil at Daniel's Men's Shop in Morgantown, making me look good.
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3: Thank you for joining us for 7 News at Noon. I'm John Walkup. Brooke County Schools said it learned of the criminal investigation Wednesday after students had been dismissed. The district did not name the principal or say who allegedly placed the devices. It also did not identify the locker room or provide information about what may have been recorded. District officials plan to meet with students, parents, and staff today to provide support while the investigation continues. According to the district, school security officers and central office staff worked with law enforcement to locate and remove devices from the high school. Now for the full story, you can head over to our website. That's WTRF.com. And this just in, Ohio County Sheriff Nelson Croft tells 7 News a motorcyclist suffered a non-life-threatening injury after crashing on Stone Church Road following an oil spill. Sheriff Croft said a truck spilled oil on the roadway near the cemetery, creating hazardous driving conditions. The oil spill caused a motorcycle to crash. Stone Church Road is currently closed while crews clean up the oil spill. The road will remain closed until the cleanup is complete. Police say you'll want to avoid the area and take alternate routes. Well, turning to that forecast, now the heat is still hanging around as we continue through our Friday eve. Taking a live look outside now over Steubenville, we see those mostly clear skies, a few clouds in the sky there, but lots of sunshine out there and definitely not feeling like September. Feels more like July. When can we expect things to cool down and could we see some thunderstorms? Let's send it on over to Storm Tracker 7 at meteorologist Zach Gaskley for a first check of that forecast. Good afternoon, Zach.
4: Well, good afternoon, John. Yes, certainly is another warm, muggy day shaping up here. We had some clouds around this morning, but those have mostly burned off here. Now we're being greeted by a lot of sunshine. Let's go ahead and take a live or a look at the alerts right now. And we still are under a heat advisory until 8 p.m. tonight. So, again, keep that in mind as you head out the door to any activities. And, well, here's the reason why. Temperatures are mostly hanging out in the low 80s right now. Feels like 86 here in town. Temperatures warmed up pretty quickly since we got those clouds out of here. So again, very warm, pretty muggy outside. Temperatures around the region, we already have some areas in the upper 80s, believe it or not. And still some of us in the upper 70s, these are areas that saw rain move through, a lot of clouds. So again, I think with time they'll catch up too. Feels like temperatures, man, feels like 100 already in Woodsfield, which is why we have that heat advisory in effect. Many of us will probably see our feels like temperatures approach or exceed 100 before the afternoon is over. Radar-wise, not seeing any rain here, an awful lot of ground clutter, but no rain, thankfully. It's mostly off in western Pennsylvania, although we did see some showers roll through earlier this morning. This afternoon, expect a mix of sun and clouds. And again, if there's a few storms that pop up through the evening, that'll impact your temperature. But outside of the storms, temperatures are going to be approaching 90 this afternoon. John?
3: Definitely stay in and stay cool. Zach, thanks. Well, all new at noon. With temperatures soaring, experts say a little extra caution can go a long way in keeping your furry friends safe. Dogs can't cool themselves down the way people do, which means they can overheat quickly. Watch for warning signs like excessive panting, very dark or pale gums, or disorientation. Officials say the first step is simple. Limit their time outside. If your dog starts showing those symptoms, experts say cool water can help, but there's an important distinction when it comes to keeping cool and when it comes to protecting their feet.
5: Them into shock and actually make things worse, so cool but not cold, and just start taking steps to get them transported to the vet right away. Going early in the morning for outdoor time or later in the evening when it's a little bit cooler is a great idea. Making sure you're keeping your pets on grass as opposed to asphalt is really important because that asphalt can get up to 150 degrees really quickly.
3: Now, some dogs are also more vulnerable to heat illness, including older, overweight dogs and those with darker fur. But there's another heat hazard pet owners should never overlook: the car. And looking across the nation now, families who have lost children to nitrous oxide misuse are on Capitol Hill this week urging Congress to crack down on sales of so-called laughing gas. Advocates say the products are too easy to buy and can lead to serious health risks, including brain damage and death. Lawmakers are now considering federal legislation that would ban retail and online consumer sales, and supporters are working to build momentum for the bill in Congress. Stay with 7 News for the latest updates. Also new today, on top of more than a $17 billion settlement, Meta, the parent company of Facebook and Instagram, has agreed to institute safeguards for its minor users. Meta was accused by a near nationwide coalition of attorneys general of intentionally increasing the addictiveness of its platforms and suppressing research on child safety. As part of their historical settlement, the social media giant has been given several deadlines to implement safety features for its child accounts.
6: Kids are sitting there doom scrolling like we all do. It's going to pop up and say, hey, you've been doing this for an hour, go take a walk, go ride your bike. If you don't want the algorithm showing your children what the algorithm thinks they should see, you can turn it back into where all they interact with is the posts from their actual friends.
3: For these protections to work, age verification must be effective. Critics say current technology can be easily bypassed, but Meta is required to improve its age detection systems over the next year, with stricter standards expected within the next few years. Meantime, Ohio County Circuit Court Clerk Ella J. McCardle has formally been sworn into her new role yesterday, a ceremony led by Judge David Sims. The office manages record keeping for both the circuit and family courts and handles civil, criminal, divorce, custody, and juvenile cases, in addition to processing U.S. passport applications. McCardle previously worked as an administrative assistant for Judge Sims and brings more than 15 years of legal experience to the office.
7: To get input from all four circuit judges on what they think needs to be updated or changed within the clerk's office, as well as from the clerks themselves, the deputy clerks down there, to see what they have on input and ways that we can improve. So hopefully we can combine the two together and make it great for everybody. I am just super excited to continue to work with Ohio County citizens to help them through everything that the clerk's office does, from jury duty to passports to legal filings to everything that it entails.
3: For more information on the Ohio County Circuit Clerk's Office and the services they provide, you can follow a link on our website at WTRF.com. Well, the new Records and Health Department building is moving closer to completion. Commissioners approved another change order for the project yesterday, this one tied to a retaining wall. Commission President Jerry Eshman says the change will lower the project's cost, which currently sits at a little more than $16 million. The building has a December 28th completion date, but Eshman says moving into the new facility will take more time than that.
8: I don't think it'll be up and running on December 28th. I think that means that the work is all done, and then we'll have to move. The biggest part of that is it's going to be a new records building, which our records director, Laura Ellis, is very excited about. But there are a lot of records to be moved.
3: Eshman says the county plans to hire a company to move these records, while the health department will also relocate to the new building. Commissioners have not yet decided what will happen to the current health department. And just a reminder, you can take an exclusive look back at the history held within the walls of East Ohio Regional Hospital. 7 News reporter D.K. Wright dives into the history of EORH and where it stands today. You can catch it every day until Sunday at 9 a.m. over on our digital channel, WTRF+. Well, don't go anywhere. Still ahead at noon, Zach is back with a full check of that forecast as we take another live look outside over Steubenville. Another steamy September afternoon shaping up, a heat advisory in effect. Could see some thunderstorms this afternoon. He'll let us know all about it when we return.
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11: Hello, everyone. From The Watchdog, I'm Darnell Foster. With a look at your local weather forecast for your Thursday, sunshine, clouds, scattered shower and thunderstorms likely in the morning, daytime high near 88. The overnight low of 70 degrees under partly to mostly cloudy skies, partly to mostly sunny for your Friday, temperatures in the mid-80s. Have yourself a great day, everyone. 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

If I could just hold you, if I could just hold you.